0: That is music from the legendary Ethiopian keyboard player, Mulatu Astatke, Tezeta, Nostalgia. And that is the song that kind of inspired what we're doing today on Sunday Rotation. That is one of my favorite recordings of all time. And a couple weeks back, a listener put that in as their request for Jazz at Your Request, which, by the way, you can put your requests in for every 9 p.m. slot Monday through Thursday with Nicole Sweeney at WRTI.org/requests. But I was really just excited to see a listener put that out as a request. And I thought, let's do a whole hour of music from around the world and outside of the United States. So we're going to be headed all over the place. We got music coming up from, from Nigeria, from Chile, from France, and many other places as well. So I hope you enjoy this. I hope you are introduced to some things that you haven't heard before. And we're going to get to something in just a moment after moment's notice from the late South African pianist who just passed away, Abdullah Ibrahim, and a great record he put out with Don Cherry and Carlos Ward back in the 1970s. It's about to get reissued. It is an all-international hour of jazz, only here on WRTI.
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0: One of, if not the most legendary Cuban vocalists, Celia Cruz with Fania All-Stars there from 1980's Commitment. That was Cuando Despiertes on WRTI. We heard Angelique Kidjo from Benin with her tribute to Celia Cruz from a few years ago. That was El Legua. And we started that set with something from Abdullah Ibrahim, the South African pianist, with Don Cherry and Carlos Ward. That is from a 1974, I believe that is the year, a 1974 album, at least released in 1974. It was recorded in 1972 in Copenhagen, but came out in 74 in Japan, called The Third World Underground. It is going to get reissued this year, and man, I just love that one. That is Cherry from Abdullah Ibrahim and Company. I'm Julian Booker. You can find me on Instagram and Threads at Booker_Julian, on Blue Sky at Booker-Julian, or you can email me in the studio, julian@wrti.org. I thank you for listening. I hope you are enjoying this all-international version of Sunday Rotation. I'll be with you until midnight tonight, and this hour we're doing all-international music. We got stuff coming up from Tony Allen, Alina Bezhezhinska, and more on WRTI.
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0: going back a couple years to her album Reflections. That is the Ukrainian-born, London-based harpist Alina Bezhezhinska with the Hip Harp Collective. The album is Reflections. That was fire. Also, Tony Allen from a wonderful tribute to Art Blakey that Tony Allen recorded before he passed away, a version of Monin. And Tarja Ripdal starting that set, music from his Odyssey record. Boy, did he put out some great music in the 1970s and beyond, especially on the ECM label. We heard one from his record, as I said, Odyssey. That was Ballad. I am Julian Booker. This is a Sunday Rotation on WRTI, and we are featuring all music from outside of the United States. We've got some music from Melissa Aldana coming up, something from the Chilean saxophonist, before we hit 9 o'clock on WRTI.
1: 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Jazz fusion bassist Stanley Clark and his band Forever make their Longwood debut on Wednesday evening, August 12th at 7:30. A four-time Grammy Award winner, Clark leads an evening fusing jazz with rock, funk, R&B, hip-hop, and electronic influences in an open-air performance. More information at longwoodgardens.org.
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0: Jamie McGriff with the Hank Crawford Quartet to open the 9 o'clock hour. That was Red Top. And before the top of the hour, we heard Michel Legrand, something from the classic Legrand jazz record. That was Rosetta and the Chilean saxophonist Melissa Aldana. The title track from her 12 Stars, as we featured an hour of international jazz. That was a lot of fun. I hope you enjoyed it again. I hope you got introduced to something. And we're going to have a great 8 p.m. and 9 p.m. theme hour next week. It will be the late set radio hour at 8 p.m. Featuring Julius Rodriguez. And at 9 o'clock, Nicole Sweeney will be here, and she will be playing an hour of some of the great contemporary young lions. So it should be a lot of fun. That is next Sunday at this time right here on WRTI. I'm Julian Booker. Great to be with you. We got some Emmett Cohen coming up and something from Nina Freelon next. It is WRTI on a Sunday night.
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That's music from Dorothy Ashby from her 1957 debut, The Jazz Harpist, which clocks in at an epic 29 minutes and 31 seconds, but it is a great record. Features Dorothy Ashby on the harp, Frank West, on the flute, Eddie Jones and Wendell Marshall on the bass, and Ed Thigpen on the drums. Quietude from Dorothy Ashby and Company. We also heard Emmett Cohen from his new one, Universal Truth. That was the title track. And Nina Freelon started that set with her version of Aretha Franklin's I Say a Little Prayer, going back to her Soul Call record. Julian Booker with you until midnight tonight. Josh Lee will be hanging out with you from midnight until 6. You can find me on Instagram and Threads at Booker_Julian, on Blue Sky at Booker-Julian. You can also email me if you'd like here in the studio, julian@wrti.org. It's been kind of a strange week. We had all that smoke earlier this week. It's been hot. So we'll get to a summer song because of the weather, I think. Coming up in just a little bit, this is music from Jasper Hoiby from his new record. This is The Sound Air Makes on WRTI.

0: Such an intimacy to that record released in 1985, recorded directly to two-track by Larry Coryell and Emily Remler, that version of Joyce Spring on WRTI. Kevin Eubanks and Stanley Jordan. You sense a theme between those songs, right? A couple great guitarists playing together. That was the version of Summertime, and Jasper Hoiby in that set from Conversations of Hope. We heard The Sound Air Makes. Julian Booker with you coming up at the top of the 10 o'clock hour. We got some Lakeisha Benjamin, one from probably my favorite Dinah Washington album. You may have heard me say that before. After Hours with Miss D, new music from Joe Webb, and more in the 10 o'clock hour. But plenty to get to before that, including music from Leslie Vincent. We'll hear one from her new one, Slight Accent, coming up after this on WRTI.
1: Hey, it's Nicole Sweeney, the Velvet Voice, inviting you to join me for First Friday. 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

Abate Barahoon and the Addis Ken Project with Addis Ken on WRTI. Johnny Hodges from Used to Be Duke. We heard the title track from that, a record from 1956 that features John Coltrane on one of the songs, along with folks like Shorty Baker, Lawrence Brown, of course, Johnny Hodges there on the alto saxophone, and new music from Leslie Vincent started that set. Again, her new album is called Slight Accent. We heard Swinging Tattooed Queen. I'm Julian Booker. Let's keep things contemporary as we move into the 10 o'clock hour. This is something from a record that Alpha Mist released last autumn entitled Roulette. This is From East on WRTI.

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0: A little funk never hurt anybody on a Sunday night. That is saxophonist Lakeisha Benjamin, going back to her Retox record. She put a great one out this year as well. We heard Get Down from Lakeisha on WRTI. And Alpha Mist before the top of the hour from last year's Roulette. We started that final set, and indeed, a set of one song from Alpha Mist with From East. I am Julian Booker. Great to be with you here on this Sunday night, hanging out until midnight. And Josh Lee will be in from midnight until 6. And coming up, some Lucky Thompson later on this hour, the Julia Keefe Indigenous Big Band, and Paul Chambers record as well. And we'll close things with some Sonny Rollins for this hour. So plenty to get to here in the next little while. We will get to some brand new music from Artis Shear coming up in this set. But we will start with music from Dinah Washington, one from After Hours with Miss D, coming up after Moment's Notice on WRTI.
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0: That's new music from saxophonist Ardashir from Introducing Ardashir. We heard East of the Village and Dinah Washington, an album that was recorded across a couple sessions in 1953 and 1954. It was released in 1954, After Hours with Miss D, and an amazing band that joins Dinah Washington on this record. It includes Clark Terry, Eddie Lockjaw Davis, Junior Mance, Candido on the congas, and Ed Thigpen showing up again on the drums. That was a version of Blue Skies from the great Dinah Washington. I'm Julian Booker. Again, you can find me on Instagram and Threads if you'd like to say hello, at Booker_Julian, on Blue Sky, at Booker-Julian, or you can email me in the studio, julian@wrti.org. Promised you some Lucky Thompson with Tommy Flanagan. That's coming up. And in just a moment after this message, we've got something new from pianist Joe Webb on WRTI.
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Chris Potter on WRTI from his latest record, Alive with Ghosts Today, This Earth Would Have No Charms for Me. The new album from Chris Potter includes Bill Frisell on guitar, Nate Smith on drums, and more. A wonderful new record from Chris Potter. And we heard music from Lucky Thompson with Tommy Flanagan from Lucky Is Back, I'll Be Around. And Joe Webb, the European pianist, has a new record out called Neath Beat. We heard Uncle Paul. Julian Booker with you. We are going to open the 11 o'clock hour in a little bit with music from Philly's Jonathan Blake. We'll hear one from his Passage record. Let's do this from the Julia Keefe Indigenous Big Band. This is from Incarnadine, their version of Rockin' Chair on Sunday Rotation on WRTI.

That's the Paul Chambers Quintet from 1958, recorded in 57, released in 58. The Paul Chambers Quintet is Donald Byrd, Clifford Jordan, Tommy Flanagan, Paul Chambers, and Elvin Jones. What a band. Minor Rundown, a Benny Golson composition to open that record from 1958. We also heard music from the Julia Keefe Indigenous Big Band from the new one, Incarnadine. That was Rockin' Chair. Julian Booker with you. Let's do something from Sonny Rollins' 70s period. And by the way, if you are a Sonny Rollins fan and you haven't heard, Nuke at Noon, our new feature on WRTI HD2 and on the WRTI Jazz Stream, Jazz Through the Day. Check it out every Monday through Saturday, right at the top of the noon hour from Horn Culture. This is Sonny Rollins with Notes for Eddie, taking us into the 11 o'clock hour on WRTI.

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0: That's music from Jonathan Blake from 2023 featuring Emmanuel Wilkins, Joel Ross, and Desron Douglas from Jonathan Blake's album Passage, Groundhog Day, to open the 11 o'clock hour. And Sonny Rollins from 1973's Horn Culture, that was Notes for Eddie. Again, you can hear Sonny Rollins every day on Nuke at Noon during Jazz Through the Day. You can hear that at WRTI.org on WRTI HD2 or the WRTI app. I am Julian Booker with you until midnight tonight. Josh Lee coming in at midnight. We're going to get to something from the very funky Bernard Pretty Purdy, legendary drummer. Ben Allison, Steve Cardenas, and Ted Nash coming up in this next set. And coming up after a moment's notice, something from the great Lady Day, Billie Holiday, on WRTI.
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I like pulling that one out every once in a while on The Get Down. Good Living, Good Loving from Soul Is Pretty Purdy from the great Bernard Pretty Purdy on WRTI. Ben Allison, Steve Cardenas, and Ted Nash from Triological in the middle with Four Bill and one from the great Billie Holiday. Starting that set, St. Louis Blues. Julian Booker with you. You can find me on Instagram and Threads at Booker_Julian. On Blue Sky at Booker-Julian, or if you'd like, you can email me in the studio, julian@wrti.org. We got some early Miles Davis coming up in this next set, and new music from Shunzo Ono, one of a couple live things we'll hear in this set. We will start with the Kenny Barron Trio, this recording from 1996, So Many Lovely Things, live in Brecken, a version of The Very Thought of You on WRTI.

0: Recorded live at Joe's Pub, the Japanese musician Shinzo Ono with Heroic Dance, Miles Davis with Weirdo in the middle, and the Kenny Barron Trio starting that set from So Many Lovely Things live in Brecken. I've said it many times already since we've been playing this record, but such a wonderful, wonderful treat to hear this recording from 1996, The Very Thought of You from Philly's Kenny Barron and Company. Julian Booker with you for a little while longer. Going to leave you with some Richard Groove Holmes, Camden, New Jersey zone. Richard Groove Holmes coming up in a little bit. We got some Benny Carter in this next set, as we heard a Benny Carter composition earlier. And we're going to hear new music from Ileana Elias from her new live record, Al Vivo. That's coming up next on WRTI.
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A beautiful version of Body and Soul from the great Benny Carter and Ileana Elias, starting that set from her new album, Al Vivo, new live album, Al Vivo. That was So Danzo Samba. Julian Booker with you, and that just about does it for me. Stay tuned. Josh Lee's got 6 hours of fantastic jazz to take you through the night here on WRTI. And as promised, I'll leave you with some Richard Groove Holmes, Get Up and Get It on WRTI. Take care.

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0: an unbelievably luscious and gorgeous rendition of I'll Be Seeing You by the great Regina Carter here on WRTI 90.1. That's dedicated to her mom off the title track of her album I'll Be Seeing You, A Sentimental Journey from 2006. Philadelphia on that record, Matthew Parrish on the bass, as well as Xavier Davis on the piano, and Gil Goldstein on the accordion, Alvester Garnett on drums. My name is Joshua Lee. Thanks so much for joining me on this edition of Jazz Tonight. We go all the way till 6 o'clock in the morning, and welcome to this midnight hour. Quick look ahead, Dr. Lonnie Smith comes up, as well as Barry Green, and even John Coltrane and his great quartet. Sarah Sharp comes up next with Don't Think Twice, It's All Right. But first,
1: here's another pick from our Moments Notice Jazz listings on WRTI. 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

the incomparable Art Tatum. There has never been anyone like Art Tatum. Great pianist, solo pianist, playing a little bit of George Gershwin. Nice work. If you can get it here on Jazz Through the Night. My name is Joshua Lee. Thanks so much for tuning in. That recording's from 1949. Art Tatum lived to the age of 47. Imagine if he lived to 57 or 67. What an incredible genius, an actual genius of this music. Art Tatum, once again, with Nice Work. If you can get it. Right before that, Grover Washington Jr., another musical genius, Philly's own Grover Washington Jr., via Buffalo, New York, from 1981. That's Come Morning, the name of the album, and that was East River Drive. Marcus Miller's on the bass, Steve Gadd's on the drums, Paul Griffin's on the keys, Richard T. on the Fender Rhodes. Grover Washington Jr. on the saxophone. We started with vocalist Sarah Sharp, a brand new record entitled Deja Vu. That's Don't Think Twice, It's All Right. And up next on WRTI 90.1, here's Billy Childs with Like Father, Like Son.

How about it for clarinetist Harry Scholer off his album Echoes that was waiting patiently for Benny Goodman? My name is Joshua Lee. Thanks so much for tuning in and joining me on this edition of Jazz Through the Night. Right before that, a legend on the Hammond B3, Dr. Lonnie Smith with a George Benson composition entitled Janine. George is on that playing guitar, as well as Marion Booker on the drums, Ronnie Cooper on the baritone saxophone, King Curtis on tenor, Lou Mitchell on the trumpet. That's from the album Finger Lickin' Good Soul Organ. I do agree. Right before that, we started with Billy Childs on the piano from his album Twilight Is Upon Us. That was Like Father, Like Son. Up next on WRTI, here's Esther Phillips in The Shadow of Your Smile.

We honor a Philadelphia legend right here on WRTI 90.1. And that's the great Larry McKenna on the tenor saxophone with Samba de Els, also joined by Pete Colangelo. Larry McKenna is such a bright light in this Philadelphia scene, a hidden gem, really a national treasure that we all learn from in the Philly scene. We honor, once again, the great Larry McKenna. My name is Josh Billy. Thanks so much for joining me on this edition of Jazz Through the Night. Right before that, guitarist Barry Green with Unit 7 from his album Giants. Ulysses Owens Jr. joins him on the drums. Steve Nelson on the vibraphone. Dave Kokoski on piano. And Marco Pansia on the bass. And we started with the legendary Esther Phillips, who's actually inducted in the Blues Hall of Fame. She's singing very beautifully The Shadow of Your Smile from the album Esther Phillips Sings. And up next, here's John Coltrane and his quartet in Song of the Underground Railroad.

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0: a whole lot of tenor saxophone and two saxophonists from Philadelphia. Right here on WRTI 90.1, we ended with the great Michael Brecker from his 1996 release, Tales from the Hudson. That was Midnight Voyage. He's joined by Dave Holland on the bass, Jack DeJohnette on the drums, and Joey Calderazzo on piano. Also on that album is McCoy Tyner, and we heard from McCoy and the great John Coltrane, his quartet, plus big band. Right before that, to open that up, that's from the Africa Brass Sessions Volume 2. In addition, released in 1974, and to put that in perspective, that was recorded in 1961, right after, a year after Giant Steps. John Coltrane with his quartet, McCoy on piano, Reggie Workman, Philly's own, on the bass, Elvin Jones on the drums, along with some incredible musicians in that big band, likes of Freddie Hubbard, Booker Little's in there, Britt Woodman on trombone, Julian Priester, Bill Barber on the tuba, Julius Watkins, the list goes on and on. But that's the great John Coltrane on tenor saxophone with Song of the Underground Railroad. And my name is Josh Belee. Thanks so much for joining me on this edition of Jazz Through the Night. We go all the way till 6 o'clock in the morning. Let's jump right back into the great music with Barbara Morrison, and I Was Doing All Right. But first,
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coming back home to Philadelphia. 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

0: Thelonious Monk and his septet from 1957 here on Jazz Through the Night. My name is Josh Balee. Thanks so much for tuning in. One of the plethora of incredible compositions by Thelonious Monk, as well You Needn't, from the album Monk's Music. And that's, once again, a septet. Everybody took a solo on that one. Ray Copeland on the trumpet. Gigi Grice at the end there on the alto saxophone. Coleman Hawkins and John Coltrane on tenor saxophones, a passing of the torch, if you will. Wilbur Ware on the bass, and Art Blakey on the drums. Once again, Thelonious Monk on the piano. And right before that, brand new music from trumpeter Bria Skornberg off her album simply entitled Brass. That's Markham Sunrise. And we started with the vocalist, great vocalist, Barbara Morrison. And I was doing all right from her 1995 release, Doing All Right. And I hope you're doing all right with this great music. We go all the way till 6 o'clock in the morning. Here's The Breaks with Scapegoats, but first.
1: Way too often, life has us scrolling, swiping, and screaming. WRTI invites you to delete the chaos and join me on The Bridge. I'm J. Michael Harrison. 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

Here we go. 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

Passion personified. That's the great Dave McMurray and his mighty tenor saxophone from his brand new release off the Blue Note label, I Love Life Even When I'm Hurting, here on WRTI 90.1. And that's based off of Detroit, where he's from. And there's a lot of great Detroiters on this. On guitar, Wayne Girard, Ibrahim Jones on the bass, even Louis Resto on the keys. That's based off a local high school and his mascot. And that's called the Jungleers. And before that, Even More Passion. You can hear that from Cannonball and Even the Audience, recorded live in California. That's Walk Tall, composition by the great Joe Zawinul. That was from 1967. Roy McCurdy on the drums, Victor Gaskin on the bass, Nat Adderley on the cornet, Cannonball Adderley on the alto saxophone. Short and sweet, Walk Tall. And right before that, that's The Breaks and Scapegoats. And my name is Josh Lee. Thanks so much for tuning in to Jazz Through the Night. Champion Fulton comes up next with Stardust. Stay tuned.

Brand new music from guitarist Matthew Stevens off his self-titled album. He's joined by Josh Johnson here on Jazz Through the Night. My name is Josh Belee. Thanks so much for tuning in. That was Hazy. And right before that, two legends on their respective instruments. Stefan Grappelli on the violin, Toots Thielemann on the harmonica. It's As Time Goes By. And we started with Champion Fulton off her brand new release entitled House Party. That was Stardust. Corey Weeds on the tenor saxophone. Klass Lundquist on the alto. Fukushi Tanaka on drums. Hai Tanaka on bass as well. On the piano and vocals, Champion Fulton. And up next on WRTI, here's the legendary Cal Jader with East of the Sun and West of the Moon.

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0: A groundbreaking album from 1955. That's Charlie Parker with Strings and Everything Happens to Me here on WRTI 90.1. Believe it or not, there's only three violins, one viola, one cello, and one harp in that incredible string session, and also an oboe. But Ray Brown on the bass, Buddy Rich on the drums, Stan Freeman on the piano, all arranged and conducted by Jimmy Carroll, and of course, Charlie Parker with that magical alto saxophone. Speaking of magical, before that, Cal Jader on the vibraphone with East of the Sun and West of the Moon. And my name is Joshua Lee. Thanks so much for joining me. The sun won't come up for a couple of hours, but we'll be right here playing the great music for you all the way till 6 o'clock in the morning when it does come up. But a quick look at the 2 o'clock hour and what's ahead. There's Ramsey Lewis, Ahmad Jamal, and even the great Wycliffe Gordy. You don't want to miss that. Carlos Dafoe and Adrian Young come up next with Amor Aficionado. But first,
1: 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Wednesday, July 22nd, Ravi Coltrane and the Philadelphia Orchestra perform at the TD Pavilion at the Highmark Man in Fairmount Park. 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

0: the soulful Ramsey Lewis on the piano here in WRTI 90.1. That's Brasilica from his album from 1976, Selongo, and actually produced, fun fact, by Maurice White of Earth, Wind, and Fire. Steve Cobbs on drums, Ron Harris on the bass as well. And right before that, it was Arturo Sandoval with brand new music in his storied career. That's his latest release entitled Sangu. That was Rolling Hills, Arturo Sandoval on the trumpet, and we started with Carlos Daff and Adrian Young with Amor Efesticado. My name is Joshua Lee. Thanks so much for joining me on this edition of Jazz Tonight. We go all the way till 6 o'clock in the morning. Randy Ingram is next with Letter to Evan. But if you're enjoying the great music here on WRTI, check out this great program.
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The ever soulful guitar of Bobby Broom here on WRTI 90.1. That's Dennis Carroll on bass and Kobe Watkins on drums as well. He gave us Strode Road from his album Notes of Thanks, a tribute to the great Sonny Rollins. And right before that, Ahmad Jamal, the great Ahmad Jamal with Music, Music, Music. Ahmad at the piano with his trio, Brenyel Fournier and Israel Crosby. And we started out with Randy Ingram with Letter to Evan from his album Sound Within, a celebration of one Bill Evans. Randy Ingram on piano, Rufus Reed on the bass, Joe LaBarber on the drums. My name is Josh Lee. Thanks so much for joining me on this edition of Jazz Through the Night. Matt White featuring Liz Kelly is up next. This is Down from Dover.

the great trombonist Wycliffe Gordon and his band here on WRTI 90.1. He's joined by Ron Westray on the trombone, as well as Herlin Riley on the drums, Reginald Veal on the bass, Marcus Roberts on the piano, some of New Orleans' finest of all time. From the album Bone Structure from 1996, that's Modern Nostalgia, and I think that's a great name for it. That melody definitely harkens back to the origins of jazz in New Orleans, that traditional jazz sound with some modern chords. Right before that, Shabaka Hutchings on the flute. That's Dance in Praise. And we started with Matt White featuring Liz Kelly from the album Matt White's Dolly. That's Down from Dover. And up next, here on Jazz Through the Night, Helen Sung's Big Band. My name is Josh Belee. Thanks so much for tuning in. This is A Little Bird Watching.

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0: The Soft Side of Mr. T, that's Stanley Turrentine here on member-supported WRTI 90.1. Pieces of Dreams, a title track from his 1974 record. Ron Brown is on bass. Sonny Burke on the keys. Gene Page, well, as arranger. Ray Parker Jr. on guitar. That's the wonderful Stanley Turrentine on the tenor saxophone. Right before that, Helen Sung Big Band with brand new release entitled Oracles. That's A Little Bird Watching. My name is Joshua Lee. Thanks so much for joining me on this edition of Jazz of the Night. We go all the way till 6 o'clock in the morning, about halfway through here on this beautiful Monday morning. Hope you had a great time watching the finale of the World Cup, and congratulations. I won't spoil it if you haven't watched it yet, but it's a great game. Go check it out. But in this 3 o'clock hour, we're going to hear from Joe Venuti and Eddie Lang, two Philadelphians in their Blue Five. Gregory Groover Jr., and even Philly's own McCoy Tyner. But first, here's Patty Austin after we take a quick look at live music right here in Philadelphia.
1: 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Thursday, July 23rd, the Preservation Hall Jazz Band performs at Township Building Park in Upper Marion, PA. 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

0: Two legendary Philadelphians from South Philly, Joe Venuti and Eddie Lang. Joe on the violin, Eddie on the guitar, and their Blue Five. That was Hey Young Fella from 1933. Jimmy Dorsey's on clarinet and alto saxophone and the trumpet on that one. He played everything. Phil Wall on the piano, as well as Adrian Morlini, known as one of the greatest bass saxophonists of all time. That's him playing the vibraphone on that one. And right before that, a group known as Civil Disobedience, Donnie McCaslin on the saxophones, David Ambrosio on the bass, Victor Lewis on the drums, Ingrid Jensen on trumpet, and Temple University's own Bruce Barth on the piano. That was for Duke P, a.k.a. XYZ. And right before that was Great Patty Austin, and I'll Build a Stairway to Paradise. And my name is Joshua Lee. Thanks so much for tuning in to Jazz Through the Night. Up next, here's Charles Tolliver. Peace with myself, but first.
1: 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Each week, hear a different WRTI host present themed music hours, exclusive performances, the Late Set Radio Hour, and more. 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

Tenor saxophonist Gregory Groover Jr. from his album Old New. That's K-N-E-W here on Jazz Through the Night. My name is Joshua Lee. Thanks so much for tuning in. Joel Ross on the vibraphone, Paul Cornish on piano, Harish Ravigan on the bass, and Kendrick Scott on drums. What an amazing band. And speaking of amazing, that's Charles Tolliver right before that on the trumpet from his album, newly released, but recorded in 1968, Right Now and Then, featuring Joe Chambers on the drums, Ron Carter on the bass, Herbie Hancock on piano as well. We listened to Peace Within Myself. And up next on WRTI 90.1, here's Seamus Blake on the tenor saxophone. Compared to what?

right here on his hometown station of WRTI 90.1. That's the great McCoy Tyner, along with Art Davis on the bass and Elvin Jones on drums, off his debut from 1962, the title track from Inception. And right before that, Seamus Blake, brand new music featuring vocalist Dawn Pemberton, giving us Compared to What from the album. The electrifying Seamus Blake, EH, plays the music of Eddie Harris. Once again, Compared to What. Corey Fonville on the drums, Tim Lefebvre on the bass, Sam Yehill on the Hammond B3, Seamus Blake on the tenor saxophone, and Evie. And my name is Joshua Lee. Thanks so much for joining me on this edition of Jazz Through the Night. We continue with Arito Moreira and Ricardo Barclar and Pei No Shao. Stay tuned.

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0: The one and only Kamanzi Washington off his 2015 landmark album entitled The Epic. That was Change of the Guard, an epic indeed that was. My name is Joshua Lee. Thanks so much for tuning in to WRTI 90.1. We started off with the best of Brazil, Arito Moreira on percussion, Ricardo Baclar on the piano, a legendary meetup of two incredible musicians, Pay No Child, the name of that one, from their album Maracanhos, just released. Once again, my name is Joshua Lee, and you're listening to Jazz Through the Night. We go all the way till 6 o'clock in the morning. Thanks so much for tuning in, and welcome to the 4 o'clock hour. Up next, Virginia McDonald with some brand new music, Nina Simone, and even Rusty Bryant. You don't want to miss any of that. Coming up, here's John Clayton, Renee Marie, and Gerald Clayton with Beautiful, but first.
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The essence of R&B here on WRTI 90.1, one of Kansas City's finest, Jay McShann and his little orchestra. Unfortunately, the bass and drums are uncredited off this 1940 release, but that's the Vine Street Boogie here on Jazz Through the Night, credited for being the laying the foundation for R&B eventually. And my name is Josh Belli. Thanks so much for tuning in to Jazz Through the Night. Right before that, John Clayton, Renee Marie, and Gerald Clayton with Beautiful. What a trio right there. And up next, brand new music from the phenomenal Virginia McDonald on the clarinet. This is her version of Duke Ellington's Sound of Love.

An all Philly trio right there. Keith Chasen leading the band from the piano off his debut album. On a personal note, Kevin Blanke on the drums, Shane Asherwood on the bass starting it off. That's All Guys Chillin', Got Rhythm. My name is Joshua Lee. Thanks so much for tuning in to Jazz Through the Night. Right before that, Art Blakey and the Jazz Messengers from that incredible album, Free for All. That was Hammerhead. Freddie Hubbard on the trumpet, Curtis Fuller on trombone, Wayne Shorter on the tenor saxophone, Cedar Walton on piano when one Philadelphian left in 1965. That's Reggie Workman on the bass. And we started off with brand new music from the incredible Virginia McDonald on the clarinet from her album In Search Of. That's her version of Duke Ellington's Sound of Love. And up next, there's more to love with Nina Simone and Do I Move You? Stay tuned.

Philadelphia's own, the incredible Ruth Naomi Floyd, here on WRTI 90.1. That's One in the Spirit, a classic spiritual from the album Walk and Not Be Faint. She's joined by an all-star cast of Philadelphians. There's Bobby Zankel on the alto saxophone, as well as Matthew Parrish on the bass, and the list goes on and on. And right before that was Richard Barata with Yardbird Suite, and we started with the great Nina Simone and Do I Move You? And my name is Josh Billy. Hopefully this music is moving you in a good way, in a great way. I know it's moving me. Up next, here's Rusty Bryant and Cootie Boogaloo. Stay tuned.

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0: The soulful Dr. Donald Byrd here on WRTI 90.1 for his 1995 release, Kofi. We listened to Foo Foo, Donald Byrd on the trumpet, Frank Foster on tenor saxophone, as well as Lou Tabakin, Philly's own, on saxophone and flute. Duke Pearson joins him on the piano, Ron Carter on bass, and even another Philadelphian, Mickey Roker, on the drums. And right before that, man, that is funky, Mr. Rusty Bryant on the tenor saxophone and the very early stages of some effects pedals called the Veritone. You heard he's down an octave. It sounded like two saxophones at once. But that was all Rusty Bryant on the tenor saxophone from the album Night Train Now from 1969. Jimmy Carter on the organ. Boogaloo Joe Jones on guitar. Eddie Mathias on electric bass. And the ever soulful Mr. Bernard Purdy on the drums. And my name is Josh Belee. Thanks so much for joining me on this edition of Jazz Through the Night. Welcome to the 5 o'clock hour. We go all the way till 6. Still got some great music left in store. Here's Johnny Hartman, and I just dropped by to say hello, but first.
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0: the extraordinary June Aida on the trumpet, based in Brooklyn and performing all around the world, especially in Japan, from his album Bellflower, that's Chasing Peace. And my name is Joshua Lee. Thanks so much for tuning in to WRTI 90.1's Jazz Through the Night. And right before that, what an incredible voice, sonorous voice, the great Johnny Hartman, the title track of I Just Dropped By to Say Hello. Milt Hinton's on the bass, Elvin Jones on drums, his brother Hank Jones on piano, and Illinois Jaquette on the tenor saxophone. And up next on WRTI 90.1, here's the new Jazz Underground. Phenomenal trio making waves all across the world. This is Sidetracked, but first.
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0: They go by the name the NOLA Resistance Quintet, and they're some of New Orleans' finest. Andrew Bayham on trumpet, Roderick Paulin, the Reverend, one of my favorite saxophonists, Chris Severin on the bass, Herman LeBou on drums, and Daryl Levine on the piano, the title track from their brand new release, Morpheus, right here on Jazz Through the Night. My name is Josh Belee. Thanks for tuning in. Before that, the wonderful Dexter Gordon from the album More Power from 1969, Barry Harris on piano, Buster Williams on the bass, Philly's own Tootie Heath on the drums, and Dexter Gordon on that great tenor sax song with Boston Bernie. And we start off with the new jazz underground, Abdias Armenteros on tenor saxophone, a member of the Jazz at Lincoln Center Orchestra, Sebastian Rios on the bass, and TJ Reddick on the drums. That was Sidetrack from the brand new release, Hoodies. And up next on WRTI 90.1, here's Rand Blake and Dominique Eade with I Remember.
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Christopher McBride on the alto saxophone and The Whole Proof right here on WRTI 90.1. That's Saxophone at Night. And right before that, the great George Shearing with I'll Remember April. And we continue to reminisce with Rand Brake and Dominic E. They started us off with I Remember. And my name is Joshua Lee. Thanks so much for joining me on this edition of Jazz at Night. It's always an honor, a privilege, and a pleasure to be the mic for you until 6 o'clock in the morning. Please stay tuned for the rest of the great music happening here on WRTI 90.1. I'll see you next weekend for another edition of Weekend Jazz Through the Nights. But as always, have a great rest of your day. Long live the swing and long live the legacy of our very own Bob Perkins.

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Thank you so much. Once again, Michael Thomas on the piano. We on the top of my game, baby. Thank you, somebody on the drums. Thank you so much. Thank you, Michael. Have a great night. Thank you.

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Made with love in the city of brotherly love. Heard all around the world.

We're in a sing and swing groove Sunday evenings here on WRTI. It's Big Band Jazz. First, the singers at 6, then at 7, the big bands get rolling. I'm Bob Craig. See you then on WRTI 90.1.

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But it doesn't thrill me half as much as dancing cheek to cheek. Oh, I'd love to go on fishing in a river or a creek, but I don't enjoy it half as much as

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0: His centennial is September 23rd, but there's nothing wrong with getting this party started early for a true great. That's John Coltrane getting things started for us on Evening Jazz with Giant Steps. 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Check out this week's New Moments Notice, because this Wednesday, Ravi Coltrane will be paying tribute to his dad, Coltrane 100 Legacy, happening at the TD Pavilion at the Highmark Man. For information on that and more great shows coming to town, visit WRTI.org. And we're not done with John Coltrane just yet. We're going to hear more from him later with Miles Davis, and also Ravi's mom, Alice Coltrane, will be joining us too. How's everybody doing? Nicole Sweeney back with you on WRTI. I've got music from Joe Lovano on the way. We're going to hear some new music coming up in this next set. And speaking of September, Sarah Vaughn, she's going to give us September song on WRTI.
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0: Gaston Byron on Evening Jazz with Charlie's Prelude. When he was really young and doctors discovered that he had asthma, they recommended that he play an instrument to improve his breathing. Around that time, Don happened to find this old wooden clarinet that belonged to his uncle, and that's how he found the clarinet. We heard the latest from Bria Skonberg with Dolly Jones. Bria paying tribute to Dolly, who was a trumpet player, known as the first female jazz trumpeter to ever be recorded. And at the top of that set, we heard from Sarah Vaughan with Clifford Brown and September Song. It's Nicole Sweeney, and we've got music on the way from someone very familiar with Clifford Brown. Max Roach will be joining us. And coming up at 9 p.m., you're in for a special treat, Jazz at Your Request. You're going to be getting a 2-for-1, so stay tuned for that and much more. We're going to jump right back into some music in just a bit. The Breaks, up next.
1: 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Jazz fusion bassist Stanley Clark and his band Forever make their Longwood debut on Wednesday evening, August 12th at 7:30. A four-time Grammy Award winner, Clark leads an evening fusing jazz with rock, funk, R&B, hip-hop, and electronic influences in an open-air performance. More information at longwoodgardens.org.
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0: the latest from Joe Lovano with Lady Day, that song penned by Wayne Shorter for Billie Holiday. This album, Paramount Quartet, was recorded in the south of France just February of last year. We heard Rahsaan Roland Kirk with Jack McDuff and Three for Dizzy, kicking off the set, music from the breaks. Because if you're like me, you love that organ sound. They gave us Snowballers, and this group, The Breaks, they're rooted in this tradition of late 60s organ trios and hard-hitting boogaloos. We've got more music that you can dance to, and of course, if you're just in the mood to relax, we've got music to help you do that too. Nicole Sweeney with you on Evening Jazz. We'll be hearing from Barry Harris, Django Reinhardt on the way, and coming up in this next set, the latest from Matt White.
1: It's after the end of the world. Zero Dark 30. The mission of WRTI goes undercover. Ready for the truth and nothing but the truth? Turn on the music. I'm Josh Jackson. Jazz through the night, every night on WRTI and WRTI.org.

like The Byrds, Hoagies, and American Liberty, this next artist is proudly Philly-made and supported by Philly's classical and jazz source, WRTI.

Philly's Pat Martino on the guitar and Philly's Trudy Pitts on that organ, as well as the vocals. Music from the Beatles, and more specifically, John Lennon and Paul McCartney. That's Eleanor Rigby on Evening Jazz. It's so nice to hear Trudy on vocals. I feel like I don't get to hear that often enough. We heard from Miles Davis in that set with Coltrane on sax, Tad's Delight, composed by Tad Dameron. And kicking off that set, Matt White featuring Liz Kelly, Matt diving into the work of Dolly Parton on this album with My Blue Tears. We've got new music on the way from Civil Disobedience. We'll be hearing from Patricia Moreno, classic music from Frank Foster and Elmo Hope. It's such a great mix of music that we give here to you on WRTI. Be sure to check out the playlist whenever you're in need of the name of that title. Maybe you were grooving and jamming so hard you didn't get a chance to write down the song, the artist. You can always do that at WRTI.org. It's Nicole Sweeney getting you right back into some more new music. Here's the LaBouffe Brothers, Off Center.

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0: Jay McShann and his orchestra with Seppi and Bounce on Evening Jazz from an album titled Blues from Kansas City, which is a city that Jay got very, very familiar with. He once described it as a 24-hour party of blues, swing, and boogie-woogie. And when Jay moved to Kansas City in 1936, he set up his own big band, which featured the likes of Charlie Parker, Ben Webster, and Paul Kinichette. It's Nicole Sweeney hanging out with you on Evening Jazz. Music on the way from Joe Pass. We'll also be hearing the latest from Miho Hazama. And I've also got some classic music. Hazel Scott, she'll be joining us too. We're going to get back to the music. And in this next set, we'll be hearing from Patricia Moreno on WRTI.
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He recorded that song at least 13 times. Music from Django Reinhardt on Evening Jazz with Nuage. We heard from Jimbo Ross with Speak Low. Jim has played with the likes of Frank Sinatra, Tony Bennett, Nina Simone, Horace Silver, Paul McCartney, Michael Bublé, and many, many others. And at the top of the set, we heard Patricia Moreno with Amalia. Patricia, in her childhood years, had already started to prepare for a career as a classical violinist, but at the age of 17, that's when she decided to sing. We'll hear music from Joe Pass, also music from Tommy Flanagan on the way. Coming up at 9 p.m., you're getting two for one, jazz at your request. My name is Nicole Sweeney. If I haven't done so already, I thank you so much for allowing me into your hearts, your homes, your office, car, kitchen, with the music. No matter where you are, we can be right there with you. We're going to get back to the music with the latest from Steve Wilson. Here's Helen's Song.

0: pianist, composer, and educator Barry Harris with us on WRTI. That's Make Haste. Alice Coltrane joined us in that set with one of my favorite compositions from her titled Blue Nile. And around this time, Alice had been working out with Ornette Coleman and Archie Shepp, and musicians who stimulated her thinking. She said, in fact, making this album was an important experience because it added a new dimension for me. I had a chance to play behind the horns. And visit WRTI.org for this week's Moments Notice. This Thursday at Solar Myth, critic Andy Betta will be unearthing new insights and drawing fresh connections and talking about the great Alice Coltrane, cosmic music, the life, art, and transcendence of Alice Coltrane. So a lot of great music and events happening right in your backyard. Check out WRTI's Moments Notice for more information. At the top of the set, we heard from Steve Wilson and Helen's Song. We've got music on the way from Civil Disobedience. We'll be hearing also from Philly's Ray Bryant. It's Nicole Sweeney on Evening Jazz. Up next, Nelson Angelo and Joyce Moreno.
1: 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Jazz fusion bassist Stanley Clark and his band Forever make their Longwood debut on Wednesday evening, August 12th at 7:30. A four-time Grammy Award winner, Clark leads an evening fusing jazz with rock, funk, R&B, hip-hop, and electronic influences in an open-air performance. 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

0: Joe Pass swinging and paying tribute to Django Reinhardt with Night and Day on Evening Jazz. We also heard the latest from Civil Disobedience with Arena. That's a composition by drummer Joe Chambers and bassist David Ambrosio, who's running this project titled Civil Disobedience, says about Joe that he's one of the great drummers in jazz history and one who we don't often talk about, especially as a composer. So he wanted to highlight one of his songs. It's Nicole Sweeney here with you till 10 p.m. on Evening Jazz. Music on the way from Tommy Flanagan. We'll be hearing new music from Bobby Broom. And coming up in this next set, the latest from Miho Hazama. Supporting WRTI, the Louis Armstrong Educational Foundation. 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From the streets of New Orleans to stages around the world, Armstrong's trumpet and voice helped shape American music. Learn more about his life, legacy, and music at louisarmstrongfoundation.org.
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